side, shout to the south. Step to the rhythm down on the dance floor. Do you like that now? Do you want more? Yeah, I get hype, hype, yeah, I get raw. Shout to the north side, shout to the south. East to the west, yeah, we're going out, out. If you're in town, then give me a shout. Fire you all night to get back to your house. Shout to the

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It's an honor to be here. I'm just a Dutch artist. This is epic. 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
1: And I'm Meg White.
0: From what?
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0: That's right. You're listening to Studio Brussels.

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This is epic. This used to be a dream, but now it is reality.

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1: And even though I've heard a whole bunch of music and from so many different places and fallen in love countless times with all kinds of music, there's still something. I guess it's just called freedom.